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2: A generally fine morning with some very warm, locally hot sunshine. Patchy rain will affect some northwestern areas though, with more persistent showers developing later. A high of 29 degrees Celsius.
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1: 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Is getting to more gigs this year and the next? Is the sound of saying, I got you, mate? Is the sound of mates enjoying even more of this? Is the sound of mates getting home instead of here? Click your seatbelt, because you're twice as likely to be killed or seriously injured if you don't think.
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3: Police believe a mother and her daughter, who died after getting into difficulty in the water at West Mercy in Essex, were trying to save a member of their family. Relatives of 41-year-old Shali Rahman and 15-year-old Samia Rahman say they're shocked and speechless following their deaths. A 7-year-old boy is in hospital in a critical condition. Prime Minister Andy Burnham says it's a tragic case.
4: I'm just so sad to hear the news. A mother and daughter, that's so, so sad. It does bring over sometimes the dangers of open water swimming at this time of the year.
3: The early prisoner release schemes to be put on hold. The Prime Minister's ordered a review into the Sentencing Act, which would have seen thousands of prisoners released. Southport killer Axel Rudakabana has been transferred from prison to Broadmoor Psychiatric Hospital. The Ministry of Justice has confirmed the move, but insists it doesn't alter his 52-year sentence. And rain is set to return to the UK this weekend, as parts of the country are on the brink of drought. That's the latest from Radio News Hub, I'm David Hall.
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3: A generally fine morning with some very warm, locally hot sunshine. Patchy rain will affect some northwestern areas though, with more persistent showers developing later. A high of 29 degrees Celsius.

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5: You probably think you're pretty good at multitasking behind the wheel. 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If you use a mobile phone while driving, you're 4 times more likely to crash. 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Put your phone away.
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3: Andy Burnham is to pause the plan for the early release of prisoners. The Prime Minister's bowed to pressure amid controversy over two of the killers of PC Andrew Harper, who was set for release under the new Sentencing Act. Thousands of prisoners were due to be set free in a bid to ease prison overcrowding. Conservative leader Kemi Badenoch says the issue needs urgent action.
4: I am against rapists and murderers being let out. We never did this early release scheme. We looked at the problem and we found prison spaces elsewhere. We looked at other countries. We found ways to manage around it. But the bottom line is that we do need to build more prisons.
3: A seven-year-old boy is in a critical condition in hospital after a mother and her daughter died as they tried to save him when he got into difficulty while swimming in the sea. Relatives of 41-year-old Shali Rahman and 15-year-old Samir Rahman say they're shocked and speechless following their deaths at West Mersey in Essex. And the King and Queen have emerged out of a TARDIS at the opening ceremony of the Commonwealth Games in Glasgow. That's the latest from Radio News Hub. I'm David Hall.
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3: A generally fine morning with some very warm locally hot sunshine. Patchy rain will affect some northwestern areas though, with more persistent showers developing later. A high of 29 degrees Celsius.

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3: Police believe a mother and her daughter, who died after getting into difficulty in the water at West Mercy in Essex, were trying to save a member of their family. Relatives of 41-year-old Shali Rahman and 15-year-old Samia Rahman say they're shocked and speechless following their deaths. A 7-year-old boy is in hospital in a critical condition. Prime Minister Andy Burnham says it's a tragic case.
4: I'm just so sad to hear the news. A mother and daughter, so sad. It does bring over sometimes the danger of open water swimming at this time of the year.
3: The early prisoner release schemes to be put on hold. The Prime Minister's ordered a review into the Sentencing Act, which would have seen thousands of prisoners released. Southport killer Axel Rudakabana has been transferred from prison to Broadmoor Psychiatric Hospital. The Ministry of Justice has confirmed the move, but insists it doesn't alter his 52-year sentence. And rain is set to return to the UK this weekend as parts of the country are on the brink of drought. That's the latest from Radio News Hub. I'm David Hall.
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3: A generally fine morning with some very warm, locally hot sunshine. Patchy rain will affect some northwestern areas though, with more persistent showers developing later. A high of 29 degrees Celsius.
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3: Andy Burnham is to pause the plan for the early release of prisoners. The Prime Minister's bowed to pressure amid controversy over two of the killers of PC Andrew Harper, who was set for release under the new Sentencing Act. Thousands of prisoners were due to be set free in a bid to ease prison overcrowding. Conservative leader Kemi Badenoch says the issue needs urgent action.
4: I am against rapists and murderers being let out. We never did this early release scheme. We looked at the problem and we found prison spaces elsewhere. We looked at other countries. We found ways to manage around it. But the bottom line is that we do need to build more prisons.
3: A 7-year-old boy is in a critical condition in hospital after a mother and her daughter died as they tried to save him when he got into difficulty while swimming in the sea. Relatives of 41-year-old Shali Rahman and 15-year-old Samir Rahman say they're shocked and speechless following their deaths at West Mersey in Essex. And the King and Queen have emerged out of a TARDIS at the opening ceremony of the Commonwealth Games in Glasgow. That's the latest from Radio News Hub. I'm David Hall.
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3: A generally fine morning with some very warm locally hot sunshine. Patchy rain will affect some northwestern areas though, with more persistent showers developing later. A high of 29 degrees Celsius.
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6: Morning, it's gone 5 o'clock for Fry. Yay! Right on the way, Becky Hill and David Guetta to get on CJ Lewis. But let's kick off with some Desiree. Here comes Life.
1: We are
0: Gorgeous.
1: Gorgeous.

0: Becky Hill and David Guetta. And remember, would you like to go and see Becky Hill? I've got details very soon.
1: Name the day.
0: But first, welcome today, 205 of the year, known as National Tequila Day. Cheers. National Drive-Through Day, Ask an Archaeologist Day, National Day of Motoring, and National Amelia Earhart Day. Birthdays do include Jay McGuinness, English singer-songwriter from The Wanted, is 36. Danny Dyer, English actor from EastEnders, is 49 today. J-Lo, American actress and singer, is 57. Kerry Dixon, English former professional footballer, is 64. Linda Carter, American actress, best known as Wonder Woman, she turns 75. And Graham Lear, a British-born Canadian session and touring rock drummer, he is 77 today. And if it's your birthday, have an amazing day wherever you get up to. So yeah, we're giving away some tickets to go and see Becky Hill tonight in Hitchin. I've got details on how you can win those tickets very, very soon. But first, I got some JT after this from Whitney.

0: JT and Can't Stop the Feeling. It plays here on Gorgeous. So how would you like to win some Becky Hill tickets? It's very, very simple. All you need to do is just text the word WIN to 01902-88-019. That's the word WIN to 01902-88-019. You've got till 9 o'clock this morning, so final few hours, to get your entries in. So the conditions are on the website right now. You must be able to go this evening, and you must be aged 18 or over. Right, on the way, got some Charlie Puth to get on for you, Robbie Williams, but let's go back to the 90s with Bryan Adams and Mel C next.
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2: Turn

definite earworm from Charlie Puth and Change to Be In Your Head All Day. It always is with me when I play it, and then I've got them singing it for the rest of the day. Right, George Benson on the way. Chumbawamba with Tub Thumping. Love that. But let's do this first from Swifty. Here's Opalite.

0: George Benson, Lady Love Me One More Time. Coming up to 6:15 for your Friday morning. Let me know what you're getting up to this weekend. Please, 01902 288 0190. Don't forget, you can win Becky Hill tickets for tonight in Hertfordshire, in Hitchin. So if you're near there, 01902 288 0190. WhatsApp the word WIN, and you could be winning tickets to go and see Becky Hill tonight. Full terms and conditions are on the website right now. Right, on the way, I'm going to do some Ray for you. Scissor Sisters, but I'm going to take you back to the 90s next with Mantronics and Got to Have Your Love.
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Ray and Where Is My Husband, and he plays here on Gorgeous. Right, after six, I've got some All Saints and some Enrique Iglesias. But taking us up there is Benson Boone after this verse from Freya Ridings.

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3: The government says the UK is ready to defend itself after Iran claimed Britain would bear responsibility for allowing the US to use British bases. Tehran have accused the UK of complicity in the crime of aggression and war crimes. Meanwhile, the UK is facing a fresh 10% tariff on its goods by Donald Trump. They're part of a new measure on 60 countries, which the US president claims isn't doing enough to tackle forced labour. Andy Burnham is to host his first meeting at Number 10 North in Manchester. He'll chair a gathering of the National Economic Council. The PM says he's determined to devolve power away from Westminster.
4: And the whole purpose of Number 10 North is to put more power into every postcode in the land. How do we get power out of Whitehall and Westminster into the hands of people at a local level so that they can make a difference and turn things around?
3: And millions of us are set to hit the roads for our summer holidays over the next week. The AA says over 6 million drivers are planning a trip of more than 100 miles. The Met Office also reckon there'll be good weather for it too. That's the latest from Radio News Hub. I'm Frankie Hess.
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3: Dry and sunny across England and Wales, but cloudier across Scotland and Northern Ireland with a mix of patchy rain and sunshine there. Warm in the south with highs of 28 degrees Celsius, but much cooler further north.
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8: 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Let's continue with some more big hits. Got some All Saints to get on for you. Also, M people with Moving On Up. But let's kick off this out with Enrique Iglesias.
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2: A few questions that I need to know. How you could ever hurt me so.

Saints and Never Ever, 13 minutes after 6. It's Friday morning. So how would you like to go and see Becky Hill tonight in Hitchin in Hertfordshire? All you need to do is just WhatsApp us the word WIN. That's W-I-N to 01902-288-019 is the number. That's 01902-288-019 is the number. And you could be going to see Becky Hill tonight in Hitchin. It's simple as that. You've got till 9 o'clock this morning to get your entries in, and we will be revealing a winner on breakfast around 9.30 with Mark later on. So make sure you get your guesses in. Well, get your messages in. Right, John Travolta, Living John, after Becky Hill now.

0: Travolta, Olivia Newton-John. This Summer Nights, 20 past 6. Your Friday morning with me, Danny, playing these summer tunes. And the summer will continue, but parts of the UK next week are going to have some rain. Welcome by farmers and gardeners out there. But are you loving the heat right now? Or are you just not a heat fan? Or you're just desperate for some rain? Do let me know, 01902 288 019. You can also get involved via the app as well. Just hit the little speech bubble in the top right-hand corner. Right, stay there. I've got some Atomic Kitten for you very soon, but we'll go back to the 90s with a club classic from Nightcrawlers next.
1: We are...
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0: Martin on Wrecker, and it plays on Gorgeous's Early Breakfast. Good morning, welcome to Friday. Hope you're well. Thanks for joining us. Don't forget Mark here from 7 o'clock this morning, playing all the tunes for breakfast. Also, Craig back on the big drive home from 4. And also, Louise Andre is going to be sitting in for Jordan and Sue tomorrow morning at 10 a.m. And don't forget, Mike's back this afternoon from 1 with the Oldies Hour from 2. Right, so there for some Billy Ocean, Ace of Base and Perry. But it's just gone 6:30. Here's your latest.
1: The early prisoner release scheme is to be put on hold. Prime Minister Andy Burnham's ordered a review into the Sentencing Act, which would have seen thousands of prisoners released in September. A man who planned a terror attack with his friends been jailed for life, Mohamed Bashir and Jihad Al-Shami, were planning to target the UK's Defence Academy in Swindon. Al-Shami went on to carry out the Manchester synagogue attack. Pubs, clubs and live music venues have welcomed plans to cut business rates by 20%, and rain is set to return to the UK this weekend.
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0: Back to 1984 we go with Billy Ocean and Caribbean Queen. Can you believe it's nearly a week since the World Cup finished? What are we going to do without the football? Have you been with having withdrawal systems? Some of the people I go to the pub with, basically, were saying, oh, we can't, we need some more football in our life. We need some more football in our life. Well, you know, there is the Nations League coming up, you know, which is very good. Our home nations are going to be in action, but the Commonwealth Games is now on, so there's a summer of sport all to be had. Right, on the way, got some Sugar Babes, Ed Sheeran, and some Joel Curry, but let's get showbiz first. Showbiz
1: news. Film fans have had their first look at US actor Johnny Depp as Ebenezer Scrooge. The 63-year-old's been transformed for an adaptation of a Christmas carol simply called Ebenezer. The film is obviously out at Christmas. The Frozen People by Ellie Griffiths, which follows a detective working for a time-travelling police cold case team, has been named Crime Novel of the Year. British author Griffiths, whose real name is Dominica De Rosa, has been shortlisted for the prize 8 times. Burlesque the Musical has postponed its West End run until 2027 and it's delayed its UK tour. The stage production of the 2010 film was due to kick off its UK tour this weekend, but it won't now open until next month. And Grease star Didi Conn, who played Pink Lady Frenchie, says nobody working on the film had any idea it would become such a massive hit. The film was nominated for an Oscar and went on to become the highest grossing musical film at the time. Conn says it was the cast who proposed the idea of a sequel because they loved working on the film so much. Showbiz
2: news. Gorgeous.
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eyes, and I would ask them if I could take you home. But I know what they'd say, that it's for the best.

rounded off early breakfast for Friday and for the week. Thank you very much for joining us. Don't forget, win to 01902 288019 to get your entries. And you can enter as many times as you want as well, by the way, to get your entries in to win the Becky Hill tickets. You've got about 2 hours before the entry, before it actually closes, and we'll reveal a winner just after 9:30 with Mark on breakfast. Right, that's it. Have a great weekend. I'll see you back here Monday morning from 5. Here's Usher and Pitbull. Have a great weekend. Mark's on the 1X. Ta-ra. Yeah, man.

0: 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Thank you, DJ.
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4: The UK will defend itself if we come under attack by Iran. That's the word from the government today. Liz Whittaker has more.
5: Iran's foreign ministry has accused the UK government of complicity in war crimes for allowing the US to use its air bases in their war. Andy Burnham's kept up with Keir Starmer's agreement for them to launch defensive strikes. Now Tehran says the UK will bear responsibility. Donald Trump's war with Iran continues to escalate after a 13th consecutive night of airstrikes. Yesterday, oil prices hit over $100 a barrel for the first time in 2 months.
4: Meanwhile, Donald Trump slapped a fresh 10% tariff on UK goods. It's part of a new package of import taxes aimed at punishing countries who've not done enough to enforce bans on items produced by forced labour. The Prime Minister is in Manchester later to officially host his first meeting at Number 10 North. Andy Burnham will chair a gathering of the National Economic Council as part of his commitment to move power out of Westminster. And the Glasgow Commonwealth Games are underway. More than 3,000 athletes will compete across 10 sports and 6 parasports. For On Radio News Hub, I'm Frankie Hurst.
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7: Ahead of World Drowning Prevention Day, the National Water Safety Forum is bringing 130 organisations together to launch the UK's new drowning prevention strategy. 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
8: The 8,000 years of life lost annually in the UK is a public health disaster. The UK Drowning Prevention Strategy provides the blueprint for addressing this issue through education and other interventions that will move us towards zero drownings and a future where everyone in the UK can be safe in, on and around the water.
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4: Dry and sunny across England and Wales, but cloudier across Scotland and Northern Ireland with a mix of patchy rain and sunshine there. Warm in the south with highs of 28 degrees Celsius, but much cooler further north.
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10: Welcome into Friday, just gone 7 o'clock. Danny, thank you so much for the last couple of hours. Deacon Blue on the way, some Will Young. First, here's the beautiful South.
1: We are
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Deacon Blue, Real Gone Kid, taking you back to the 80s on Gorgeous Radio Breakfast. 14 minutes past 7. It's Gorgeous. How you doing? Welcome along to the best day of the week. Not only is it the unofficial start to the weekend, because, you know, it's Friday, but I've also got a big prize to be given away between now and 10 o'clock this morning. So make sure you keep it locked right here on Gorgeous Radio Breakfast for more details on how you can win with Gorgeous. Dario G on the way. First, here's Boyzone.

0: incredible summer anthem, Dario G, Sunshine. 7:22, this is Gorgeous Radio Breakfast. And I told you that I had a fantastic prize to give away between now and 10 o'clock. And I tell you what, I wasn't lying. What plans do you have for tonight? Maybe you're just thinking, I'm going to have a chill one. Maybe a few down the pub with my mates. Well, how about going to see an incredibly talented singer? One of the best of her time. I am, of course, talking about Becky Hill. She has had massive collaborations, big solo career, and she is performing live tonight in Hitchin, and you and a mate could be there. Yes, we are giving away two tickets to see Becky Hill in Hitchin tonight. If you want to win, all you need to do is get out your phone right now and type in this number, 01902 288019. That's our WhatsApp number, and all you need to do is text the word WIN to that number. So it's WIN, W-I-N, to 01902 288019. Entries close at 9 o'clock, and we'll be revealing the winners on breakfast this morning. Good luck.
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6: 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Motorbike safety, it's on all of us. National Highways.

0: small sitcom you might remember from the 90s. You remember Friends, don't you? Brian Branson, I'll Be There For You. It's Gorgeous Radio Breakfast with Mark Stevens. On the way, I'll be telling you again how you can win two tickets to see Becky Hill tonight. Very exciting indeed. I'll also be telling you about how a couple of footballers won kilos and kilos of tomatoes. Yes, you did hear that right. Alongside music from Lewis Capaldi and Take That. First, let's get your latest news headlines. It's 7:32.
1: From Radio News Hub, I'm Frankie Hairsign. Andy Burnham is to host his first meeting at No. 10 North in Manchester today. He'll chair a gathering of the National Economic Council. The government says the UK is ready to defend itself after Iran claimed Britain would bear responsibility for allowing the US to use British bases. The UK is facing a fresh 10% tariff on its goods by Donald Trump, as part of a new measure on 60 countries which the US president claims isn't doing enough to tackle forced labour. And 6 million drivers will be making journeys for their summer holidays over the next week.

Lewis Capaldi and Forget Me. It's Gorgeous Radio Breakfast. Good morning to you. 7:35 is the time. Now, do you fancy seeing an incredible vocalist tonight who has been collaborating with David Guetta, with Oliver Heldens on that big tune Gecko? Remember Wilkinson, Afterglow? Of course, I'm talking about Becky Hill, the incredible Becky Hill. She's performing tonight in Hitchin, and you and one of your mates could be going to see her tonight. All you need to do is get out your phone right now and type in this number, 01902 288019. Open up WhatsApp and message us the word WIN. W-I-N. Drop us a WhatsApp to 01902 288019, and you could be in the draw. The lines close at 9 o'clock, and we'll be calling someone back just after 9 to reveal who the winner is to see Becky Hill tonight. Remember, it's WIN, W-I-N, to 01902 288019, and you could be hearing this song live tonight.

0: Robbie Williams and Millennium. And if you love more tunes like this from the 90s, make sure you stick around in just over an hour's time, because from 9 o'clock we've got the 90s and 9 pure nostalgia and throwbacks for your Friday morning. Now, what would you expect to win if you won the World Cup? Of course, you get to lift that trophy nice and high. You got the pride of a nation. You get a medal as well. But if you are from a certain town in the south of Seville, you also get a load of tomatoes. Yes, you did hear that right. Because Fabian Ruiz and Xavi both received 85 kilos and 68.5 kilos of tomatoes. It's partly a tradition in this village in the south of Seville that if you win the World Cup, you get loads of tomatoes. And apparently, it is not Fabian Ruiz's first time winning the World Cup, because apparently, he also got a load of tomatoes when he won Euro 2024. So can you imagine what you do with that amount of tomatoes? Imagine going home to your partner and saying, oh, I won the World Cup, we got all these sponsorship deals, we got a medal. But also, do you like soup? Showbiz
1: News. Film fans have had their first look at US actor Johnny Depp as Ebenezer Scrooge. The 63-year-old's been transformed for an adaptation of a Christmas carol simply called Ebenezer. The film is obviously out at Christmas. The Frozen People by Ellie Griffiths, which follows a detective working for a time-travelling police cold case team, has been named Crime Novel of the Year. British author Griffiths, whose real name is Dominica De Rosa, has been shortlisted for the prize 8 times. Burlesque the Musical has postponed its West End run until 2027, and it's delayed its UK tour. The stage production of the 2010 film was due to kick off its UK tour this weekend, but it won't now open until next month. And Grease star Didi Conn, who played Pink Lady Frenchie, says nobody working on the film had any idea it would become such a massive hit. The film was nominated for an Oscar and went on to become the highest grossing musical film at the time. Conn says it was the cast who proposed the idea of a sequel because they loved working on the film so much. Showbiz
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amazing Alex Warren and Fever Dream playing on Gorgeous Radio Breakfast on your smart speaker, on the Gorgeous Radio app and on DAB+. Hope you are good. It's the station giving you the chance to go and see Becky Hill tonight in Hitchin. All you need to do is, if you want to bag yourself a ticket for you and your mate, is drop us a WhatsApp on 01902 288019. All you need to do is drop us a WhatsApp with the word WIN, W-I-N, to 01902 288019 to see Becky Hill tonight in Hitchin. You only have until 9 o'clock this morning to enter. After 8, Mariah Carey and Kylie Minogue. First, here's Robert Miles with a classic.

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3: Andy Burnham is to host his first meeting at Number 10 North in Manchester. He'll chair a gathering of the National Economic Council, a cabinet committee which deals with economic challenges. The PM says he's determined to devolve power away from Westminster.
4: And the whole purpose of Number 10 North is to put more power into every postcode in the land. How do we get power out of Whitehall and Westminster into the hands of people at a local level so that they can make a difference and turn things around?
3: It's been confirmed Southport killer Axel Rudakabana has been transferred from prison to Broadmoor Psychiatric Hospital. The Ministry of Justice is stressing that it does not alter his 52-year sentence. A former Deputy Prime Minister is warning that the under-16s social media ban will push kids to apps that are much less safe. Sir Nick Clegg, who is also Meta's President of Global Affairs, says it will stop companies from actually tackling the problems on their sites too. And millions of us are set to hit the roads for our summer holidays over the next week. The AA says over 6 million drivers are planning a trip of more than 100 miles. From Radio News Hub, I'm Frankie Hersine.
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3: Dry and sunny across England and Wales, but cloudier across Scotland and Northern Ireland with a mix of patchy rain and sunshine there. Warm in the south with highs of 28 degrees Celsius, but much cooler further north.
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when I remember. It's of course the wonderful Becky Hill, and remember, this is Gorgeous Radio Breakfast, and if you want to see her live, yes, live tonight in Hitchin, then all you need to do is get out your phone right now and text WIN, W-I-N, on WhatsApp to 01902 288019. It is as simple as that. If you want to see Becky Hill tonight performing in Hitchin, the incredible vocals of Becky, and if you want to be there with a friend, we're giving away two tickets. All you need to do, go on WhatsApp right now and message WIN, W-I-N, to 01902 288019. Now, you haven't got long. Entries close at 9 o'clock, and we'll be calling someone back here on Gorgeous Radio Breakfast to reveal the winner just after 9:30. Right, Omi's on the way, and this is the Spice Girls now. Too Much here on Gorgeous.

0: rendition of a big summer banger. It's Gorgeous Radio Breakfast playing you Omi and Felix Jahan and that big, big tune, Cheerleader. Hey, Jay, it's Mark Stevens here on your Friday morning. Hope I find you well, whatever you're getting up to. Did you know that Wet Wet Wet are celebrating 40 years since their debut album? 40 years of Wet Wet Wet. You know, when anniversaries come up like that, it just makes me feel about 100 years old. They're doing a tour at the moment as well. Very sounding good. What are you up to this morning? Let me know. 01902 288019. If that's my WhatsApp number, or hit me up on the Gorgeous Radio app.
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0: throwbacks like this on the way with the 90s at 9, incoming in just over half an hour's time. This is Gorgeous Radio Breakfast, fast approaching 8:30. If you love your football, then don't worry, EA Sports 27 is out, or FIFA 27, between you and I. The gameplay has been released, and a surprising cameo is featured in there as well. Would you believe? Alex Hunter, he's back. Obviously, had the big stars like Chloe Kelly, Paulo Dybala, Mbappe, and, of course, the man, the myth, legend, Jude Bellingham. But looking at the gameplay for the new FIFA game, I'm really, really looking forward to it. Right, big tunes on the way. Sabrina Carpenter, Becky Hill, Britney Spears, and big chances to win as well. First, let's get your latest news headlines.
1: From Radio News Hub, I'm Frankie Hessein. The UK will defend itself if we come under attack by Iran. That's the word from the government today after the US used British airbases in their war. Meanwhile, Donald Trump slapped a fresh 10% tariff on UK goods for not doing enough to ban items produced by forced labour. Former Deputy Prime Minister Nick Clegg is warning that the under-16s social media ban will push kids to apps that are much less safe. And the Glasgow Commonwealth Games opening ceremony took place last night, featuring the King and Queen stepping out of the TARDIS. We'll be right back.

Carpenter, gorgeous radio breakfast morning to you. Hope you are good. 8:34 is the time, and you haven't got long if you want to win with Gorgeous and hear the amazing vocals of Becky Hill. That is what we're giving you the chance to win tonight. You can be seen Becky Hill in Hitchin. You and the mates, we're giving away two tickets, and it's really, really easy. All you need to do, get out your phone right now, go onto WhatsApp and type 01902 288019 and message win, W-I-N, to that number. It's win 01902 288019. Now, you haven't got long, just under 25 minutes, because the lines close at 9 o'clock, and after 9 we'll be calling back that lucky winner. So get entering right now. Right, Britney Spears on the way, Backstreet Boys, and a little flavour of what you could be hearing tonight if you win with Gorgeous. Here's Becky Hill and Crazy What Love Can Do. Run.

0: Backstreet Boys or whatever. That way, gorgeous. Britney Spears before that. 8:43 on Gorgeous Radio Breakfast is Mark Stevens here all the way through until 10 o'clock. And after 9, we'll be revealing the winner. The lines will close and two people will be going to see Becky Hill in Hitchin tonight. It could be you. All you need to do is message WIN, W-I-N, to 019-02-288-019. Showbiz.
1: News. Film fans have had their first look at US actor Johnny Depp as Ebenezer Scrooge. The 63-year-old's been transformed for an adaptation of A Christmas Carol simply called Ebenezer. The film is obviously out at Christmas. The Frozen People by Ellie Griffiths, which follows a detective working for a time-travelling police cold case team, has been named Crime Novel of the Year. British author Griffiths, whose real name is Dominica DeRosa, has been shortlisted for

0: the prize 8 times. Burlesque the Musical has postponed its West End run until 2027 and it's delayed its UK tour. The stage production of the 2010 film was due to kick off its UK tour this weekend, but it won't now open until next month. And Grease star Didi Conn, who played Pink Lady Frenchie, says nobody working on the film had any idea it would become such a massive hit. The film was nominated for an Oscar and went on to become the highest grossing musical film at the time. Conn says it was the cast who proposed the idea of a sequel because they loved working on the film so much.
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Diana Spyro and Material Lover, No Mercy. And where do you go before that? It's Gorgeous. And it's your last chance. If you and the mates want to go and see Becky Hill tonight in Hitchin, then all you need to do is drop us a message. 01902 288019. That is our number. Message WIN, W-I-N, to 01902 288019. If you want to go and see Becky Hill in Hitchin tonight, now the lines close in just over 3 minutes' time. At 9 o'clock, those lines will close, and then we'll be calling someone back. I want to say we will. I've got my glamorous assistant, Driving Home's very own Craig Day, with me in the studio very soon, as well as the 90s at 9. That's coming next.

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3: The Prime Minister's in Manchester later to officially host his first meeting at Number 10 North. It's part of his commitment to move power out of Westminster. London Mayor Sadiq Khan says he's been impressed with the new PM's first week.
4: It's really important for him to build on the record of Keir Starmer. And I'm hoping over the course of the next few days and weeks, you'll see more policies from Andy showing he understands the challenges individuals, families and businesses face and respond to that accordingly.
3: The government says the UK is ready to defend itself after Iran claimed Britain would bear responsibility for allowing the US to use British bases. Tehran have accused the UK of complicity in the crime of aggression and war crimes. The teenager who carried out an attack at a dance class in Southport in July 2024, killing three girls, has been moved to Broadmoor Psychiatric Hospital. The government stressing it does not alter Axel Rudakabana's jail sentence. And retail sales are up thanks to the hot weather and summer discounting. The Office for National Statistics say sales increased by 1% in June, largely driven by people buying clothes and air conditioning units. From Radio News Hub, I'm Frankie Hess.
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6: Ahead of World Drowning Prevention Day, the National Water Safety Forum is bringing 130 organisations together to launch the UK's new drowning prevention strategy. Its chair, Professor Mike Tipton.
7: The 8,000 years of life lost annually in the UK is a public health disaster. The UK Drowning Prevention Strategy provides the blueprint for addressing this issue through education and other interventions that will move us towards zero drownings and a future where everyone in the UK can be safe in, on and around the water.
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3: Dry and sunny across England and Wales, but cloudier across Scotland and Northern Ireland with a mix of patchy rain and sunshine there. Warm in the south with highs of 28 degrees Celsius, but much cooler further north.
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Blackstreet, Dr. Dre, and No Diggity, taking you to 1996 on Gorgeous Radio Breakfast. Mark here until 10. This is the 90s at 9. Your daily dose of nostalgia and throwbacks from one of the best eras of music. We take you to right at the start of a decade with some Seal and Manic Street Preachers as well. First, here's Jamiroquai, still absolutely killing it on tour of moment as well. Cosmic Girl on the 90s at 9.

0: Addicts and If You Tolerate This, Seal and Crazy before that. 9:28. Good morning. Welcome into Friday. Hope you're well. Mark here until 10 o'clock. And if you can't wait for more throwbacks and nostalgia, don't worry. Mike Harrison has got you on the way from 1 o'clock with his Oldies Hour from 2. And something you might be waiting for as well, to see if you've won 2 tickets to see Becky Hill in Hitchin tonight. Well, stand by, because we're going to be speaking to the winner very, very shortly. Entries closed at 9 o'clock this morning, and you are playing for 2 tickets to see Becky Hill in Hitchin tonight. What a great prize. We'll be revealing the winner very soon with Going Home's very own Craig Dane, alongside Girls Aloud next.
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3: Is the sound of your mates alive? Is getting to more gigs this year and the next? Is the sound of saying, I got you, mate? Is the sound of mates enjoying even more of this? Is the sound of mates getting home instead of here? Click your seatbelt, because you're twice as likely to be killed or seriously injured if you don't think.
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0: Out of the Underground, Gorgeous Radio 933 on your Friday morning. And it's finally time to reveal the winner. Were you the lucky one who managed to get themselves two tickets to see Becky Hill tonight in Hitchin and win with Gorgeous? Now, I've been joined by Craig Dane from Going Home to reveal the winner. Craig?
1: Yes, good morning. Thank you, Mark. Great 90s at 9, by the way. Really enjoyed that. This is Gorgeous Radio. Let's give away some tickets, shall we?
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1: The last 48 hours on Gorgeous Radio, we have been giving you the chance to win two tickets. Yes, two tickets to see the wonderful, the incredible Becky Hill tonight in Hitchin. I can now reveal, without a drum roll, I've been looking everywhere for a drum roll, and there's not one on the system, so just go with this. The winner is Tom. Tom, see, it doesn't sound as good, does it, without a drum roll. Tom, number ending in 543, has been randomly selected to win two tickets to see Becky Hill tonight in Hitchin. Oh, here we go. I've got some sort of... ridiculous. It's a little firework sound effects for you there, Tom. Congratulations, and thank you to everyone who entered. Tom, you're going to have the best night, and she's definitely going to sing this one tonight. Who knows? Joel Corey might make a surprise appearance. Keep listening to Gorgeous for more chances to win. This is history on Gorgeous. I will see you at 4 o'clock this afternoon.

0: Madonna, Like a Virgin, Darius Colourblind before that. What a morning it has been. Giving away those tickets to see Becky Hill in Hitchin tonight. And make sure you keep it locked on Gorgeous. And also give us a follow on the socials if you haven't already. Instagram and Facebook. Just search Gorgeous Radio and keep your eyes peeled for more chances to win. Armour Van Helden on the way. And the new one from Taylor Swift, performer number one. It's on its way next. Showbiz
1: News. Film fans have had their first look at US actor Johnny Depp as Ebenezer Scrooge. The 63-year-old's been transformed for an adaptation of a Christmas carol simply called Ebenezer. The film is obviously out at Christmas. The Frozen People by Ellie Griffiths, which follows a detective working for a time-travelling police cold case team, has been named Crime Novel of the Year. British author Griffiths, whose real name is Dominica De Rosa, has been shortlisted for the prize 8 times. Burlesque the Musical has postponed its West End run until 2027 and it's delayed its UK tour. The stage production of the 2010 film was due to kick off its UK tour this weekend, but it won't now open until next month. And Grease star Didi Conn, who played Pink Lady Frenchie, says nobody working on the film had any idea it would become such a massive hit. The film was nominated for an Oscar and went on to become the highest grossing musical film at the time. Conn says it was the cast who proposed the idea of a sequel because they loved working on the film so much. Showbiz
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3: Turn

one of my favourite songs, definitely setting you up the right way for your weekend. The Whispers and The Beat Goes On, Taylor Smith before that. Gorgeous Radio Breakfast wrapped up for another day. Hey, hope you've had a fantastic morning and your Friday's going to be a good one, because after 10 o'clock, TLC, DJ Sammy and Talk Talk, Mike's on the way from 1, and Craig Dane, my glamorous assistant from earlier, giving away those tickets to Becky Hill, while he's on the way from 4. Here's Alex Warren. They say

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3: Andy Burnham is to host his first meeting at Number 10 North in Manchester. He'll chair a gathering of the National Economic Council, a cabinet committee which deals with economic challenges. The PM says he's determined to devolve power away from Westminster.
4: And the whole purpose of Number 10 North is to put more power into every postcode in the land. How do we get power out of Whitehall and Westminster into the hands of people at a local level so that they can make a difference and turn things around?
3: The government says the UK is ready to defend itself after Iran claimed Britain would bear responsibility for allowing the US to use British bases. Tehran have accused the UK of complicity in the crime of aggression and war crimes. It's been confirmed that Southport killer Axel Rudakabana has been transferred from prison to Broadmoor Psychiatric Hospital. The Ministry of Justice is stressing it does not alter his 52-year sentence. And there's some more hot weather on the way, with some heat health alerts issued in England across the weekend. Yellow alerts are now in place for the Midlands, east of England and the south until 9 a.m. on Sunday. For On Radio News Hub, I'm Frankie Hersine.
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3: A dry day across England and Wales, feeling warm too, especially towards the southeast. Cloudy across Northern Ireland and Scotland, with some patchy rain too, but brighter spells at times, highs of 28 degrees Celsius.

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4: You probably think you're pretty good at multitasking behind the wheel. I mean, you have to multitask to drive. So what's wrong with checking your phone? The thing is, your brain simply doesn't work that way. Even a quick look at the message, for quick reply, affects your concentration and makes you less able to react to hazards. If you use a mobile phone while driving, you're 4 times more likely to crash. Think. Put your phone away.
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3: The Prime Minister's in Manchester later to officially host his meeting at Number 10 North. It's part of his commitment to move power out of Westminster. London Mayor Sadiq Khan says he's been impressed with the new PM's first week.
4: It's really important for him to build on the record of Keir Starmer in terms of trying to fix the foundations. And I'm hoping over the course of the next few days and weeks, you'll see more policies from Andy showing he understands the challenges individuals, families and businesses face and respond to that accordingly.
3: The lawyer representing the families of three girls murdered by Axel Rudakabana say he's trying to manipulate the system. So after the now 19-year-old was moved to Broadmoor Psychiatric Hospital, next Wednesday marks 2 years since the attack. We're expecting some more hot weather in England over the weekend. A yellow heat health alert is now in place across the Midlands and the South. It comes as drought was declared in North Wales following record dry conditions. And the Glasgow Commonwealth Games are underway. The opening ceremony took place at the Hydro Arena last night, which began with the King and Queen stepping out of the TARDIS. From Radio News Hub, I'm Frankie Hersine.
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3: A dry day across England and Wales, feeling warm too, especially towards the southeast. Cloudy across Northern Ireland and Scotland with some patchy rain too, but brighter spells at times, highs of 28 degrees Celsius.
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3: Andy Burnham is to host his first meeting at Number 10 North in Manchester. He'll chair a gathering of the National Economic Council, a cabinet committee which deals with economic challenges. It's part of his commitment to move power out of Westminster. The lawyer, representing the families of three girls murdered by Axel Rudakabana in Southport, says he's trying to manipulate the system. Frankie Hairsign has more.
4: It's after the now 19-year-old was moved to Broadmoor Psychiatric Hospital and now be treated as a patient rather than a prisoner, but the government's stressing it does not alter his 52-year jail sentence. The Prison Officers Association have also raised similar concerns. Next Wednesday marks 2 years since the attack.
3: And Jurgen Klopp has been confirmed as Germany's new head coach on a 4-year contract. The former Liverpool manager replaces Julian Nagelsmann, who resigned after a disappointing World Cup exit, ending with a penalty shootout loss to Paraguay in the last 32. That's the latest from Radio News Hub. I'm Tanita Sims.
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3: A dry day across England and Wales, feeling warm too, especially towards the southeast. Cloudier across Scotland though, with some patchy rain too. Highs of 28 degrees Celsius.
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3: Andy Burnham is hosting his first meeting at Number 10 North in Manchester. The Prime Minister has chaired a gathering of the National Economic Council to discuss fiscal challenges. It's part of his commitment to move power out of Westminster. He's expected to work from the site in Manchester once each week during his premiership. Next, the lawyer representing the families of three girls murdered by Axel Rudakobana say he's trying to manipulate the system. Frankie Hairsine has more.
4: The teenager who carried out an attack at a dance class in Southport on July the 29th, 2024, has been moved to Broadmoor Psychiatric Hospital. The now 19-year-old will be treated as a patient rather than a prisoner, but the government's stressing it does not alter his 52-year jail sentence. The Prison Officers Association have also raised concerns.
3: And London Gatwick has become the first UK airport to offer a new robotic parking service. The service will see robots lift cars by their tyres and park them in a secure space. That's the latest from Radio News Hub. I'm Tanita Sims.
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3: A dry day across England and Wales, feeling warm too, especially towards the southeast. Cloudier across Scotland though, with some patchy rain too. Highs of 28 degrees Celsius.
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Deep Blue Something kicked us off this afternoon. Then we played Michael Gray, and that was Toto, Pure Class, a song called Africa on Gorgeous. As sure as Kilimanjaro rises like Olympus above the Serengeti. That's my favourite part of the lyric on that particular song. I did it as a lyric quiz once about 100 years ago on a different radio station, so that's how I remember that bit. But there we go. Right then, coming up later today, we have the Afternoon Music Challenge. We'll explore the world around us, and we'll do the Oldies Hour between 2 and 3. It's going to be a great show. I do hope you can stick around. It's the last one of the week, so I'll try and make it as special as I can. Here's Mbop now from Hanson.

0: Chase the Sun by Planet Funk on Gorgeous Radio. Good afternoon. Now, yesterday we had some excitement because we were giving away tickets to see Becky Hill in Hitchin tonight, free of charge from your friends at Gorgeous. And the winner was announced this morning on the Mark Stevens Breakfast Show. Today, how many prizes do we give away? Same as normal. None. We've got the Afternoon Music Challenge later. There's never a prize on that, I can tell you. The simple prize is the bragging rights in your workplace if you yell out the answer before anybody else can get it. We'll do that for you between 3 and 4 this afternoon. Coming up shortly, why your fingers slip on smooth screens as we examine the world around us here at Gorgeous.
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Lady Gaga, The Dead Dance on Gorgeous. Around about this time each day, we have a look at the world around us and ask the question, have you ever wondered why? Today, it's fingers slipping on smooth screens. So have you ever wondered why your fingers sometimes slide uncontrollably on smooth surfaces? Well, it's got to be something to do with friction, hasn't it? Let's find out. Touchscreens and polished glass have very low friction. When your skin is dry particularly, there's even less grip, making your fingers glide more easily. Moistures, though, increase friction, which is why slightly damp hands feel more controlled, or very sweaty hands. If you just come in from playing squash or something and you try and use your phone, it's the opposite effect. They won't slide at all. Moisture increases friction. That's why that happens. It's a balance between texture, pressure and skin chemistry. A tiny little physics lesson every time you swipe. Oh, well, that's good to know. So that is why your fingers slip on smooth screens. Every day's a school day. I'll grant you it wasn't as good as yesterday, which is why elephants flap their ears, but we're learning something each day, which is good.

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2: 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I'm gonna hit this city before I leave. 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

0: Spice Girls, If You Want to Be My Lover. Wannabe on Gorgeous Radio. Hello, welcome along. I know what we'll do now, because I haven't done it yet today. The showbiz. 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
1: News. Film fans have had their first look at US actor Johnny Depp as Ebenezer Scrooge. The 63-year-old's been transformed for an adaptation of A Christmas Carol simply called Ebenezer. The film is obviously out at Christmas. The Frozen People by Ellie Griffiths, which follows a detective working for a time-travelling police cold case team, has been named Crime Novel of the Year. British author Griffiths, whose real name is Dominica De Rosa, has been shortlisted for the prize 8 times. Burlesque the Musical has postponed its West End run until 2027, and it's delayed its UK tour. The stage production of the 2010 film was due to kick off its UK tour this weekend, but it won't now open until next month. And Grease star Didi Conn, who played Pink Lady Frenchie, says nobody working on the film had any idea it would become such a massive hit. The film was nominated for an Oscar and went on to become the highest grossing musical film at the time. Conn says it was the cast who proposed the idea of a sequel because they loved working on the film so much. Showbiz
2: News. Gorgeous.
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Take that, Pray on Gorgeous Radio. A very good afternoon to you. Welcome along. It's Friday afternoon. It's the closing straits of the working week, which is great. Got a song for you now that Emma Bunton has done, but this is the original. Edie Brickell and the New Bohemians. It's called What I Am. It's a terrific song. Lots of class to this one. And it takes us towards the headlines at 2, the other side of which is the Oldies Hour for Friday.

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3: Andy Burnham says he wants to get Britain hoping again as he opened a new headquarters for the Centre of Government in Manchester.
4: True of places all over the country, to get on in life you had to leave where you were because things weren't here. And the country's always been a little like that, hasn't it? That opportunity has not been evenly spread around the country.
3: The Prime Minister is expected to work at Number 10 North once each week during his premiership as part of a move to push power out of Westminster. The lawyer representing the families of three girls murdered by Axel Ruder Cabana in Southport says he's trying to manipulate the system. It's after the 19-year-old was moved to Broadmoor Psychiatric Hospital. The Prison Officers Association have also raised concerns. And Jurgen Klopp is Germany's new head coach on a four-year contract. The former Liverpool manager replaces Julian Nagelsmann, who resigned after a disappointing World Cup exit. That's the latest from Radio News Hub. I'm Tanita Sims.
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3: A dry day across England and Wales, feeling warm too, especially towards the southeast. Cloudier across Scotland though, with some patchy rain too. Highs of 28 degrees Celsius.
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I love the front end of that song with the kind of whining Wild West style guitar. It feels like it's something written by Sergio Leone or something like that. He was the guy that did the theme tune to The Good, The Bad and The Ugly and the other spaghetti westerns that Clint Eastwood starred in all those years ago. If you're age of 30 or less, then you won't know what I'm talking about. Dig them out. The Good, The Bad and The Ugly, A Fistful of Dollars, For a Few Dollars More. Fantastic film starring Clint Eastwood in his early days.

0: Yeah, every afternoon we do the oldies hour right here at Gorgeous between 2 and 3. There's another one between 2 and 3 a.m. through the week. If you're a night owl, an insomniac, a night shift worker, or just want to stay up late because you're feeling a bit naughty, then you can tune into the oldies hour between 2 and 3 a.m. Monday through Friday on Gorgeous Radio. We don't do one on a Saturday. No, we make you wait until Sunday morning, and then Steve Brooks has one at 9 a.m. Every afternoon, though, on the oldies hour, we spin together an awesome foursome for you, and that is what follows next. Four songs back to back, without a pause, without a break, without a breath, and we start that with Ashford and Simpson, which is next.
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Ashford and Simpson were solid. Bruce Springsteen was born in the USA. Cyndi Lauper just wanted to have fun. And that was The Knack and My Sharona on Gorgeous Radio. An awesome foursome for you. The Knack was an American power pop band formed in Los Angeles in 1978. And that was their debut single from the following year. It came from the album Get the Knack, which is a good name for an album, and reached number one in several countries. However, their next two albums didn't do so well, and the band disbanded in 1982. So now you know.

Stevie Wonder, Part-Time Lover on Gorgeous Radio. That almost concludes the Oldies Hour for today. One more to squeeze in, then the headlines at 3, then another hour from me, then I leave at 4 to have the rest of the evening to myself, and then Saturday as well. I'm off on Saturday, not here on Saturday, back on Sunday afternoon. So tomorrow afternoon, going to play cricket again. See if we can put to bed the shocking result we had last week where we lost by 70 runs. See if we can do better than that this week. If we do, I'll probably talk about it on the Sunday show. If we don't, you know, if I don't mention it at all, you'll know what's happened. Right, last one then. Maneater, Daryl Hall and John Oates on the Oldies Hour today.

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3: Andy Burnham has opened a new headquarters for the centre of government in Manchester.
4: Not all places have felt that they're part of the national story. And that is what this government is going to work every single day to change. And that is what Number 10 North is all about.
3: The Prime Minister is expected to work at Number 10 North once each week during his premiership as part of a move to push power out of Westminster. He says he wants to get people hoping again. Next, Spain's government has declared a national emergency after wildfires forced the evacuation of 10,000 people in the central region of Madrid. Meanwhile, in southern France, tens of thousands of people fled their homes to escape two major blazes. And we're expecting some more hot weather in England over the weekend. A yellow heat health alert is now in place across the Midlands and the south. Temperatures should reach the high 20s and even the 30s. That's the latest from Radio News Hub. I'm Tanita Sims.
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6: Ahead of World Drowning Prevention Day, the National Water Safety Forum is bringing 130 organisations together to launch the UK's new drowning prevention strategy. Its chair, Professor Mike Tipton.
7: The 8,000 years of life lost annually in the UK is a public health disaster. The UK Drowning Prevention Strategy provides the blueprint for addressing this issue through education and other interventions that will move us towards zero drownings and a future where everyone in the UK can be safe in, on and around the water.
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3: It's a dry evening with clear spells. A weakening band of cloud and rain is moving across Scotland and Northern Ireland this evening, though. Lows of 14 degrees Celsius.
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8: Well into Friday afternoon now. The weekend beckons. This is Mike Harrison on the afternoon show till 4. Got the afternoon music challenge on the way in a few minutes' time. So appropriately enough, here's Chapel Roan with Good Luck.

George Ezra, Green Green Grass on Gorgeous Radio. Hello, welcome along. Friday afternoon's Afternoon Music Challenge about to be unveiled. Well, the clue is the answer will be unveiled in 20 minutes' time when I play the song in full. Here's how it works. I give you a clue. It's a clue to a song, so you need the song title and the artist or group, and then I play the song a little later on. So today's clue is this. I think you're going to get it, by the way. From Wincy Willis, Louise Lear and Sarah Keith Lucas, the forecast is somewhat manly. From Wincy Willis, Louise Lear and Sarah Keith Lucas, the forecast is somewhat manly. Have a little think. If you need to hear the clue again, I'll recap it in a couple of minutes' time. If you need to be poised with paper and pen.

0: Bob Marley, the sun is shining. It has been for weeks, hasn't it, in many parts of the UK. We're doing the Afternoon Music Challenge, by the way. It works like this. I read out a clue and you solve it. The answer is always a song. Today's song, I think you're going to get from this clue. From Wincy Willis, Louise Lear and Sarah Keith Lucas, the forecast is somewhat manly. I'll do it one more time. And then you've got 10 more minutes to work it out. From Wincy Willis, Louise Lear and Sarah Keith Lucas, the forecast is somewhat manly. The very best of luck.
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0: I Try, Macy Gray on Gorgeous Radio. Hello, welcome along. We're about to do the answer to the afternoon music challenge. The clue was this. From Wincy Willis, Louise Lear and Sarah Keith Lucas. The forecast is somewhat manly. I'm sure you got it. It's the easiest of the week so far, I reckon. So Louise Lear and Sarah Keith Lucas are both female weather forecasters on the BBC. Wincy Willis was a female weather forecaster on, I think it was TVAM or something going back a long time ago. Anyway, all three of them are Weather Girls, which gives you the name of the band, The Weather Girls. The forecast is somewhat manly because it's raining men. Of course it was. You knew that. Well done. I'm sure you got it right. If you didn't, you'll have to go and stand in the corner with your hands on your head. We'll do another one on Sunday afternoon right here at Gorgeous.
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0: Janet Jackson, Together Again on Gorgeous Radio. Before that, Alicia Keys. And before that, the Weather Girls, It's Raining Men, the song behind the clue, which was this, from Wincy Willis, Louise Lear and Sarah Keith Lucas. The forecast is somewhat manly. Well done if you got it right. If you missed that song and it's one of your favourites, well, tune in earlier. That's all I can say. We will do another one all next week on the Afternoon Music Challenge, Monday through Friday. I'm here between 1 and 4, and we unveil the clue for the first time around about 10 past or quarter past 3. And we also do one on a Sunday afternoon as well. We sparkle it up a little bit. We glitz it up. We call it the Sunday Music Challenge, because after all, Sundays are special. Showbiz
1: News. Jon Bon Jovi ended his concert at Madison Square Garden after just 90 minutes, but he's promised fans he will try to reschedule. The musician was performing his 8th night of a 9-show residency at the New York City venue as part of Bon Jovi's Forever Tour when he had to stop the show. A spokesperson says he's been battling a sinus infection, which led to the show's early ending. Hollywood star Johnny Depp faces off with supernatural forces, such as the ghost of his past, present and future, in the new trailer for T. West's adaptation of A Christmas Carol. Ebenezer has been described as a dark fantasy version of Charles Dickens' classic. And Denise Welsh says she will never forget her son Matty Healy's wedding. The 1975 frontman married American model Gabriette on Saturday in Los Angeles. The Loose Women panelists shared photos from the wedding, which was attended by several celebrity guests, including Healy's close friend Charlie XCX. Showbiz
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The Calls and Runaway on Gorgeous Radio. It's Mike here till four, just two songs from me, then the wonderful Craig Dane is here with a big drive home for a Friday afternoon, the final commute of the week. That's if you work normal shift patterns. Our usual disclaimers are, if you work odd shift patterns, none of this makes any sense. Norah Jones now, and then the Bluebells, and then I'm out of here. I'll see you on Sunday afternoon, just after the headlines at midday. Have a great weekend. Ta-da.

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3: Andy Burnham has officially opened the Northern Nerve Centre of his new government. Number 10 North, based in Manchester, is part of a move to push power out of Westminster. He's chairing a meeting of his National Economic Council at the new site and says it's a significant step forward.
4: True of places all over the country, to get on in life, you had to leave where you were because things weren't here. And the country's always been a little like that. Opportunity has not been evenly spread around the country.
3: The lawyer representing the victims of Southport killer Axel Rudakabana say he's trying to manipulate the system. The 19-year-old's been moved to Broadmoor Psychiatric Hospital. Four men have died after their car crashed into a lamppost on Merseyside. The victims, all in their 20s, were killed as the car was travelling from Liverpool towards Knowsley. Singer Chris Brown's pleaded guilty to a fray after a confrontation at a London nightclub. He'll be sentenced in October, and Jurgen Klopp is Germany's new head coach. That's the latest from Radio News Hub. I'm David Hall.
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3: It'll be a dry evening with clear spells for most. A band of cloud and rain will move across Scotland and Northern Ireland with further rain arriving overnight. A low of 14 degrees Celsius.
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6: Oh, we've had a good day, haven't we? Giving away those Becky Hill tickets this morning on breakfast. It's Craig Dane with you on Gorgeous Radio till 7. Happy Friday. We'll play Becky Hill later. She's in Hitchin tonight. Shania Twain starts the show after Bruno Mars.

0: quite alone.
1: Love this. It's so different to his upbeat stuff. Tom Grennan. And you are not alone. Well, you're not. You've got me until 7 o'clock. It's Craig Dane and Gorgeous playing Westlife now.

0: that's definitely on my summer playlist. Top Loader and Dancing in the Moonlight on Gorgeous Radio. More beautiful weather coming for us and a little bit of rain as well. Some parts of the UK tonight into tomorrow seeing that wet stuff, which we've not seen for over 40 days. Can you cope with that? The gardeners need it. It looks like a desert out there, but it's not much. Don't expect, like, you know, 4 weeks in a night. No, it's going to be literally like 0.1 millimeters. But it's better than nothing, isn't it? Right, next on Gorgeous, Sienna Spyro.
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0: Blondie and Gorgeous and Maria. This is Craig Dane, the much missed Bonnie Tyler, coming up in a sec with her uplifting Holding Out for a Hero. It's going to sound so good for a Friday. After your latest news headlines at 4:30.
1: The lawyer representing the victims of Southport killer Axel Rudakabana saying he's trying to manipulate the system. The 19-year-old's been moved from Belmarsh Prison to Broadmoor Psychiatric Hospital. Andy Burnham's officially opened the Northern Nerve Centre of his new government, Number 10 North, based in Manchester. He's part of a move to push power out of Westminster. Four men have died after their car crashed into a lamppost on Merseyside. The victims are all in their 20s. And former Liverpool boss Jurgen Klopp is Germany's new head coach.
2: 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We are Gorgeous.

0: Scala's Freed From Desire on Gorgeous Radio. Did you hear Gorgeous Breakfast this morning with Mark Stevens? I was there. Yes, I popped into the studio to give away these lovely tickets to see Becky Hill. Well, these QR codes to see Becky Hill tonight in Hitchin. It was Tom, wasn't it, the winner? The winner was Tom. We don't know his surname because he didn't text us his surname, but that's fine because all you had to do was text us the word win. But WhatsApp's very clever. It knows who you are, but gives us the first name. So that's great. Tom's having the best time right now. Becky Hill's playing next.
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3: Southport killer Axel Rue de Cabana is trying to manipulate the system, according to the lawyer representing the families of the three young girls he killed. Chris Walker claims there's no evidence to suggest the 19-year-old has a significant mental health disorder, as he's moved from the high-security Belmarsh prison to Broadmoor Psychiatric Hospital. Conservative leader Kemi Badenoch is calling for a review.
4: Broadmoor is a hospital for prisoners, but it is a lot more expensive than having someone in Belmarsh. Axel Rue de Cabana committed one of the most horrific crimes that this country has ever seen, and he should not be able to game the system if that is what is happening.
3: Andy Burnham's got straight down to business as he opened the new Number 10 North. The PM's chaired a meeting of his National Economic Council at the new site in Manchester. Four men have died after their car crashed into a lamppost on Merseyside. The victims were all in their 20s. And singer Chris Brown's pleaded guilty to a fray after a confrontation at a London nightclub. He'll be sentenced in October. That's the latest from Radio News Hub. I'm David Hall.
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6: Ahead of World Drowning Prevention Day, the National Water Safety Forum is bringing 130 organisations together to launch the UK's new drowning prevention strategy. 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
7: The 8,000 years of life lost annually in the UK is a public health disaster. The UK Drowning Prevention Strategy provides the blueprint for addressing this issue through education and other interventions that will move us towards zero drownings and a future where everyone in the UK can be safe in, on and around the water.
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3: It'll be a dry evening with clear spells for most. A band of cloud and rain will move across Scotland and Northern Ireland, with further rain arriving overnight. A low of 14 degrees Celsius.
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8: 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Happy Friday. Friday at 5 o'clock is a great time to be alive, isn't it? Hope you're looking forward to the weekend. 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Avril Lavigne and JP Cooper first.
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That is such a good song, isn't it? Ollie Murs and Up. 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

0: Playing that for Karen and the kids, currently off to Birmingham Airport. They are flying off tonight to Spain. What part of Spain are you guys going to? That's Karen, Ben and Isla. They're going for a week. Lovely. Enjoy, guys. Where's your holiday this year? Are you off to maybe Croatia? That's on my list. I'll tell you what also is on my list. Sardinia. Gonna go there this year, definitely. Never been to Croatia either. Maybe you're off to Spain, Turkey, Greece, wherever you're going. Have the best time and take a little bit of home with you. The gorgeous radio app, and you can listen to us on the beach. Lovely. Taylor Swift plays next on Gorgeous.
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0: Love this little mix song. You never hear it, do you? It's Secret Love Song with Jason Derulo on the Big Drive Home. Right, a song for the evening sunshine if it's out where you are. Shanice, I Love Your Smile plays next. 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
1: Southport killer Axel Ruda Cabana is being accused of trying to manipulate the system. The lawyer representing the families of the three young girls he killed says there's no reason why he should be moved from Belmarsh Prison to Broadmoor Psychiatric Hospital. Andy Burnham's got straight down to business as he's opened the new Number 10 North. He's chaired a meeting of his National Economic Council. A vehicle carrying a bomb's been intercepted by police close to the Irish border. The device was discovered during an operation targeting dissident Republicans. And singer Chris Brown's pleaded guilty to a fray at a London nightclub.

0: Boyzone, picture of you on the big drive home for Friday. This is Gorgeous Radio. Hope you've got some good weekend plans. 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Big shows as well. Down Westwood, Saturday Breakfast tomorrow from 7 a.m. From 10, Jordan and Sue are still away, so you've got lovely Louise Andre in from 10 o'clock with the Saturday show. Teddy Swims next, Share Believe as well. Showbiz
1: News. John Bon Jovi ended his concert at Madison Square Garden after just 90 minutes, but he's promised fans he will try to reschedule. The musician was performing his eighth night of a 9-show residency at the New York City venue as part of Bon Jovi's Forever Tour when he had to stop the show. A spokesperson says he's been battling a sinus infection, which led to the show's early ending. Hollywood star Johnny Depp faces off with supernatural forces, such as the ghost of his past, present and future, in the new trailer for T. West's adaptation of A Christmas Carol. Ebenezer has been described as a dark fantasy version of Charles Dickens' classic. And Denise Welsh says she will never forget her son Matty Healy's wedding. The 1975 frontman married American model Gabriette on Saturday in Los Angeles. The Loose Women panellist shared photos from the wedding, which was attended by several celebrity guests, including Healy's close friend Charlie XCX. Showbiz
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Fastly approaching 6 o'clock on a Friday. This is Craig Dane on Gorgeous Radio. Alicia Keys and Fall In. I've lined up something you are going to love and is going to sound so good ahead of the weekend from John and Olivia from the Grease soundtrack. First, Turn Up, Share Believe on Gorgeous.

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3: The scene of a major emergency at Westminster as five police officers have been injured after their boat crashed into Westminster Bridge. A number of the officers who were armed had to be recovered from the River Thames close to the Houses of Parliament. Emergency services are at the scene with casualties being treated by paramedics on a boat moored to the side of the river. Next, Andy Burnham's chaired his first meeting at the new Number 10 North. He's addressed cabinet colleagues and regional mayors at the gathering of the National Economic Council.
4: What I'm trying to do here is make the UK one team, where we're all pulling behind you, because your places are where growth happens or it doesn't happen. And I think we've got to get a different approach to making that change happen.
3: And singer Chris Brown's pleaded guilty to a fray after a confrontation at a London nightclub. That's the latest from Radio News Hub. I'm David Hall.
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6: Ahead of World Drowning Prevention Day, the National Water Safety Forum is bringing 130 organisations together to launch the UK's new drowning prevention strategy. Its chair, Professor Mike Tipton.
7: The 8,000 years of life lost annually in the UK is a public health disaster. The UK Drowning Prevention Strategy provides the blueprint for addressing this issue through education and other interventions that will move us towards zero drownings and a future where everyone in the UK can be safe in, on, and around the water.
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3: A dry evening ahead with clear spells for most places. Some cloud and rain will move across Scotland and Northern Ireland, with further rain arriving overnight. A low of 14 degrees Celsius.
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8: 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I've got the ex-lovebirds on the way. Señorita, that's Shawn Mendes and Camila Cabello. After this.
0: This is Gorgeous.

I mean, one thing I would never do with an ex, well, two things. One is get a tattoo of them. Two is bring a song out with them, because that will just be played for the rest of their lives. I think they're still civilized, Sean and Camila Cabello on Gorgeous Radio. They've got a Christmas song together, actually, as well, haven't they? Usher on Gorgeous, his You Remind Me.

0: Big Mountains version of Baby I Love Your Way. It's Gorgeous Radio on the Big Drive Home with me, Craig Dane, till 7. I might be going to bed early tonight on a Friday night, bed by 8. Yes, please. That sounds like a dream. If you were listening to Gorgeous Breakfast this morning, I was on with Mark Stevens giving away those tickets to see Becky Hill live tonight in Hitchin. She's on as we speak, actually. If you're there, I'm sure you're having the best. Well, if you're there, you're not listening, are you? But if you know somebody's there, they'll definitely be having the best time. Next on Gorgeous Radio, let's go for Adele, Easy On Me, Summertime Sadness, Lana Del Rey, and I'm back with Lewis Capaldi's Stay Love on Gorgeous next.
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There's Lana Del Rey, great song. I've got Madonna's classic Hung Up in a sec. Incognito, always there. All the best tunes for a Friday. And now, Go West on Gorgeous.

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0: Incognito, always there. It's Gorgeous Radio's Big Drive Home with me, Craig Dane, 90s at 9. I was awake for it this morning. Well, I was in the studio. Mark and I really enjoyed that together, actually. Amongst all the chatting and catching up. Yeah, I was on Gorgeous Breakfast with Mark from 9, giving away those tickets to see Becky Hill. Let's play her next, shall we?
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Lionel and My Destiny, it's Gorgeous Radio. That is the penultimate one from me, Craig Dane. I'm off. I'll be back to do it all over again Monday from 4 p.m. on the big drive home. Have a great weekend, won't you? Stay listening. After 7, the Gorgeous Radio weekend kicks off. I will leave.

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4: Five Metropolitan Police officers have been injured after a police boat struck Westminster Bridge in central London. Tanita Sims reports.
5: The Met Police say the incident involved a boat from their marine policing unit, with the vessel carrying armed officers. Some of those officers had to be recovered from the River Thames and treated by paramedics on a boat moored to the side of the river. No members of the public are thought to have been involved or injured in the crash.
4: The lawyer representing the families of the victims of Southport killer Axel Rudakabana say he's trying to manipulate the system. The 19-year-old has been moved from high-security Belmarsh prison to Broadmoor Psychiatric Hospital. Andy Burnham's got straight down to business as he opened the new Number 10 North. The Prime Minister has chaired a meeting of his National Economic Council at the new site in Manchester. And singer Chris Brown's pleaded guilty to a fray after a confrontation at a London nightclub. That's the latest from Radio News Hub. I'm David Hall.
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4: A dry evening ahead with clear spells for most places. Some cloud and rain will move across Scotland and Northern Ireland, with further rain arriving overnight. A low of 14 degrees Celsius.

0: Sleep is, well, optional. 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
3: Emergency services have treated five police officers who've been injured after their police boat crashed into Westminster Bridge in central London. Armed officers who were on board had to be pulled from the River Thames, just yards from the Houses of Parliament. Next, a woman in her 20s has been charged after a bomb was intercepted by police in a vehicle heading for Northern Ireland. Detectives believe the device contained military-grade explosives. Garda Commissioner Justin Kelly says it's a troubling find.
4: Small amount of people involved, but very motivated. And they do have the ability to do engineering in relation to explosive devices. So, you know, unfortunately, this is something that we will have to deal with for some time to come.
3: More than 65,000 people have been evacuated as wildfires continue to sweep through parts of France and Spain. Thousands more are in lockdown and the Spanish government has declared a national emergency. And Sarah Ferguson's charity has officially been shut down. Sarah's trust has been wound up due to her links to Jeffrey Epstein. That's the latest from Radio News Hub. I'm David Hall.
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3: A dry evening ahead with clear spells for most places. Some cloud and rain will move across Scotland and Northern Ireland with further rain arriving overnight. A low of 14 degrees Celsius.

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3: Eyewitnesses have been describing the moment a police boat crashed into Westminster Bridge in central London. Five police officers from the force's Marine Policing Unit have been injured. It's understood some of the officers on board were armed. Jim Bagley from Gloucester, Massachusetts, described the moment it happened.
4: It looks to me that he'd slammed into the wall. We heard the explosion. And then the next thing we saw was three people in the water coming down the river. We don't know who was hurt, but it looked like there was two that were in trouble.
3: Officials say the wildfires near Madrid are almost impossible to control. Spain has declared a national emergency as thousands of people have been evacuated. The lawyer representing the families of the victims of Southport killer Axel Ruda Cabana says he's trying to manipulate the system. The 19-year-old's been moved from high-security Belmarsh prison to Broadmoor Psychiatric Hospital. And Andy Burnham's got straight down to business as he opened the new Number 10 North. That's the latest from Radio News Hub. I'm David Hall.
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3: A dry, sunny and very warm morning across southern areas. Brighter and fresher conditions in Scotland though, with a band of rain moving southeastwards, a high of 29 degrees Celsius.
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4: More than 130,000 people have been evacuated as wildfires spread across France and Spain. The Spanish government has declared a national emergency as firefighters struggle to contain blazes in areas close to the capital, Madrid. Meanwhile, Police Scotland has declared a major incident as emergency services continue to battle a wildfire in the Cairngorms National Park. First Minister John Swinney says it's an unpredictable blaze.
5: This is an incident that we felt was moving in a positive direction, but with a change of weather circumstances, which is an illustration of just the scale and difficulty of the situation that we are managing, it has moved in the other direction.
4: Emergency services have treated five police officers who've been injured after their police boat crashed into Westminster Bridge in central London. A 25-year-old law student appeared in court charged over a bomb which was discovered in a car bound for Northern Ireland. Isabella Perry-Sullivan from Clane in County Kildare has been charged with possession of explosives. That's the latest from Radio News Hub. I'm David Hall.
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4: A dry, sunny and very warm morning across southern areas. Brighter and fresher conditions in Scotland though, with a band of rain moving southeastwards, a high of 29 degrees Celsius.

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We're open Fridays from 1 a.m. and Saturdays from midnight, right in the heart of the city. So what are you waiting for? Get to Gorgeous Nightclub, School Street, Wolverhampton. Gorgeous. Keep it.

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0: This is Gorgeous News.
3: A major incident's been declared after 100 firefighters are tackling a blaze at an industrial unit in Essex. Dave Bond is from Essex County Fire and Rescue Service.
4: The incident has been declared a major incident by the fire service due to the size of the fire that we're dealing with. We do believe that we've got the fire surrounded now, but we ask for the public's patience while we extinguish the fire.
3: Meanwhile, another major incident has been declared as firefighters continue to tackle a wildfire at the Cairngorms National Park. And more than 200,000 people have been evacuated as wildfires spread across France and Spain. Next, a law student appeared in court charged with possession of explosives. 25-year-old Isabella Perry Sullivan from Claining, County Kildare, is accused of driving a car which contained a bomb that was bound for Northern Ireland. Four police officers are still in hospital after their police boat crashed into Westminster Bridge in central London. It's thought the officers were responding to a person in the water when the crash happened. And Sarah Ferguson's charity has officially been shut down. That's the latest from Radio News Hub. I'm David Hall.
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3: A dry, sunny and very warm morning across southern areas. Brighter and fresher conditions in Scotland though, with a band of rain moving southeastwards, a high of 29 degrees Celsius.

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3: More than 200,000 people have been evacuated as wildfires spread across France and Spain. The Spanish government has declared a national emergency as firefighters struggle to contain blazes in areas close to the capital, Madrid. Meanwhile, Police Scotland has declared a major incident as emergency services continue to battle a wildfire in the Cairngorms National Park. First Minister John Swinney says it's an unpredictable blaze.
4: This is an incident that we felt was moving in a positive direction, but with a change of weather circumstances, which is an illustration of just the scale and difficulty of the situation that we are managing, it has moved in the other direction.
3: Emergency services have treated five police officers who've been injured after their police boat crashed into Westminster Bridge in central London. A 25-year-old law student appeared in court charged over a bomb which was discovered in a car bound for Northern Ireland. Isabella Perry-Sullivan from Clane in County Kildare has been charged with possession of explosives. That's the latest from Radio News Hub. I'm David Hall.
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3: A dry, sunny and very warm morning across southern areas. Brighter and fresher conditions in Scotland though, with a band of rain moving southeastwards, a high of 29 degrees Celsius.

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0: Gorgeous.